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9: 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Throughout the year, Kiwanis After Five stays active with numerous projects, such as Just Because Roses, Christmas Boxes during the Grand Meander, and much more. 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
19: 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Wherever you are, More 104.9 is right here with you. This is Delilah. Thank you for spending your evening with us.

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1: Time week. 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
8: 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This is Delilah. Thank you for spending part of your evening with us.

0: sharing a summer night with you, keeping you company, playing your favorite love songs, sharing some ice cream or some popsicles or something delicious. I made no-bake cookies the other day. Remember those? My mom used to make them with oatmeal and cocoa and chocolate and a little peanut butter. I made some the other day, just remembering how much I loved them. Oh my gosh, my kids went crazy. I will have to make those again. Easy summer snack to make. Well, I don't know if I'd call them a snack since there's no nutritional value whatsoever, but easy summer treat to make. Do you like to cook for your family, for your kids? Did you make a nice meal tonight? As you do the dinner dishes, I'll be here to keep you company. 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
2: Today. I hope you had a wonderful day today, and I'm glad that you are here with us tonight. 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
5: 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What are you waiting for? 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Thank you so much for joining me tonight on More 104.9.

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0: 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Tonight's letter is from Jen. She says, my major dilemma is after finding out who I am and what I want in life after going through a divorce, I believe that I have found a new love and some new hobbies. We have great communication and after 2 years still can't get enough of each other. The big snag in our relationship are our kids. His daughter lives far away and his time is very limited, so he sacrifices a lot for the time he gets with her. He also feels he needs to make up for lost time so often. My kids are with me 50% of the time, and they're teenagers. His daughter is much younger, and she's an only child. He doesn't trust my kids and believes that they are a major problem when it comes to us. They're good kids, but have the normal teenage drama, especially with my recent divorce. He's been divorced for most of his daughter's life, and it's all she knows. How do I help him to see that it is not 100% my kid's fault if our relationship lives or dies? He and his daughter will have to make some adjustments and compromises, too. He needs to understand that no kids are perfect, and a sock on the floor or a little whining happens once in a while, and it isn't the end of the world. I tend to pick my battles, and he demands perfection 24/7. Please help from Jen. Jen, I will have my Mother Delilah words for you coming up next. You're listening to Delilah.
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1: Here for you. We're here to talk to you, to listen to you, to interact with you, and to play wonderful songs for you. Thank you for joining us tonight. Enjoy the music and the love songs.

0: I know it's late and I know you're tired. You're weary. We're weary of tragic news, of bad news, of scary news, of fear-mongering. We're weary. And we can't even wrap our heads around what is going on. What's going on? Here, there, and everywhere. Crazy things going on. And it's exhausting. It causes our soul to be weary. I just have two words for you. Look up. Not like the crazy movie. Look up to the heavens. That is where your hope is. Look up. Raise your hands and say, God, need a little help here. Please, find a mustard seed of faith. If I could encourage you to do anything, it wouldn't be to figure out the best love song ever written. It wouldn't be to dedicate a sappy love song. It would be to look up and find a mustard seed of faith. That is what really, truly matters right now. We'll be back. You're listening to Delilah.
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12: there is a strong line of thunderstorms moving through northwest Iowa right now.
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13: This here is a very dangerous storm. 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
0: 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Thank you for spending your evening with us.

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1: Are you looking to join a local service club to help give back in the community and at the same time engage and meet new people? 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We meet the first and third Tuesday of the month at the Spencer Golf and Country Club. Our meetings begin at 5:30 right after work, and we keep our meetings to under an hour. Throughout the year, Kiwanis After Five stays active with numerous projects, such as Just Because Roses, Christmas Boxes during the Grand Meander, and much more. 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Or better yet, we invite you to attend one of our meetings in person at the Spencer Golf and Country Club, Kiwanis After Five of Spencer, a group of like-minded volunteers making a difference in the community, one child at a time.
2: Your More 104.9 live Doppler forecast for your Thursday. Much of the same as yesterday. Sunny skies, highs of 92. For this evening, mostly clear, lows of 69. For Friday, hot 95. Friday night, mostly clear, lows of 72. Saturday, sunny 92. And Saturday night, mostly clear, lows of 68. For more on your weather, log online to more1049.com.

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2: Your More 104.9 live Doppler forecast for your Thursday. Much of the same as yesterday. Sunny skies, highs of 92. For this evening, mostly clear, lows of 69. For Friday, hot 95. Friday night, mostly clear, lows of 72. Saturday, sunny 92. And Saturday night, mostly clear, lows of 68. For more on your weather, log online to more1049.com.

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1: Your Moore 1049 live Doppler forecast for your Thursday. Much of the same as yesterday. Sunny skies, highs of 92. For this evening, mostly clear, lows of 69. For Friday, hot 95. Friday night, mostly clear, lows of 72. Saturday, sunny 92. And Saturday night, mostly clear, lows of 68. For more on your weather, log online to Moore1049.com.

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2: Your More 104.9 live Doppler forecast for your Thursday. Much of the same as yesterday. Sunny skies, highs of 92. For this evening, mostly clear, lows of 69. For Friday, hot 95. Friday night, mostly clear, lows of 72. Saturday, sunny 92. And Saturday night, mostly clear, lows of 68. For more on your weather, log online to more1049.com.

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1: Founded on the principles of charity, unity, and fraternity, the Knights of Columbus has built a legacy of supporting the sick, disabled, and their families since its launch in 1892. 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
4: Your More 104.9 live Doppler forecast for your Thursday. Much of the same as yesterday. Sunny skies, highs of 92. For this evening, mostly clear, lows of 69. For Friday, hot 95. Friday night, mostly clear, lows of 72. Saturday, sunny 92. And Saturday night, mostly clear, lows of 68. For more on your weather, log online to more1049.com.

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3: Your More 104.9 live Doppler forecast for your Thursday. Much of the same as yesterday. Sunny skies, highs of 92. For this evening, mostly clear, lows of 69. For Friday, hot 95. Friday night, mostly clear, lows of 72. Saturday, sunny 92. And Saturday night, mostly clear, lows of 68. For more on your weather, log online to more1049.com.

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1: 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Kevin and TJ, we're here.
2: Good morning, Kevin. 622 and 66 degrees out there currently.
1: A very gorgeous morning. The way the fog is sitting above the ground and that sunrise trying to creep up above the fog.
2: And the smell this morning, Kev, walking out to the car and then walking into the station, it smelled of... The earth was breathing. It's hard. It's almost like patchouli in a way is what it smelled like to me. But it was amazing. I don't think I've smelled Iowa smell that good in a long time.
1: 66 degrees right now. Now, keep in mind, in effect at 6 a.m. tomorrow until noon Saturday, there is a boil advisory for residents in Terrell. Okay? That begins at 6 a.m. tomorrow through noon on Saturday. Coming up, we have a check of the weather this weekend, looking to be continued hot. Details are next.
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1: Air this morning should be out of here by 8 o'clock. Sunny today, 90 degrees. Tonight, down to 69. Tomorrow, sunny, up to 94. Clear and 71 by tomorrow night. Saturday, sunny and 90. Saturday night, 64. Sunny, still dry on Sunday, 91. May see some showers Sunday night, down to 71. Monday, partly sunny and hot and a high of 95.
2: It is 626, 66 degrees currently. For more weather, go to more104.9.com.

0: Roxette and It Must Have Been Love on More 104.9. Kevin and TJ in the morning on a beautiful Thursday morning.
1: Happy Thursday morning, Kev. 6:30 a.m. and 66 degrees currently.
0: 89 was our high yesterday. Now, coming up, I want to tell you what society thinks is really cool, but what is actually real cool in our lives? Two different things.
1: Interesting, Kev. Yeah, I will be curious to see if I agree with you on if it's cool or if it's really cool.
0: You know, we're in a society where everybody is very materialistic.
1: That is true.
0: Look at me, look at all the toys I have.
1: Mm-hmm.
0: You know, but that really isn't what's cool.
1: And we kind of buy products that we burn through quickly and, you know, don't last as like they used to.
0: That's right. So I'll tell you the difference coming up in about 9 minutes here on More 104.9. 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
2: ABC News, I'm Chuck Severton. The sun's coming up on a smoky, hazy morning for a lot of people, all thanks to wildfires in Minnesota and Canada.
3: It is such a dense area of wildfire with so much smoke that smoke is being captured by the top of this heat dome that we're under and then brought on down with the winds to the surface all the way from Wisconsin and Michigan, right through Toronto, Canada, and yes, here in Philadelphia and New York.
2: ABC News Chief Meteorologist Ginger Z. Forecast in parts of Texas, rain and a lot of it. The governor says the storms could dump around 30 inches in some areas. President Trump wants to address the nation tonight, and he's reportedly set to talk about the 2020 election. Reuters says he'll reveal intelligence showing China had the capability to meddle with the vote. The U.S. today expanding strikes on Iran, hitting targets farther north, and Iran retaliating with attacks on American allies. This is ABC News.

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0: 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Bring back memories,
1: bring back your... Good morning, Kevin. It is 6:39 and 68 degrees out there currently.
0: So what society thinks is really cool compared to what really is cool are two different things. And we, the public, get it mixed up.
1: Okay.
0: Mm-hmm.
1: Okay.
0: We get our needs and our wants confused,
1: now
0: in
1: that,
0: my opinion.
1: That does make sense.
0: So what society thinks is very cool would be the newest phone. You know, having the newest, greatest iPhone, for example.
1: Yep.
0: A high-rise apartment, maybe a penthouse in downtown Chicago.
1: Yeah, big city penthouse, absolutely.
0: A $200,000 sports car.
1: I would like that one, Kev.
0: Yeah. But is it a need or a want? There's a lot of people who think they need a $200,000 sports car.
1: I just want it, Kev.
0: Designer clothes, you know?
1: Yeah.
0: Mm-hmm. And then, of course, showing off. We want everybody to know how cool we are. We want everybody to know about the nice, expensive toys we have.
1: I do think at some level that might be part of the motive behind wanting designer clothes, wanting to have a $200,000 car.
0: Yeah. Well, sure. Image is everything.
1: Yeah, and that's, unfortunately, that's where we have arrived, Kev.
0: But the thing of it is there's so much more to a human being than their image and their possessions.
1: That
0: now,
1: is true.
0: Here is what is actually cool, okay? No debt.
1: Yeah.
0: And no debt means spending under your means. If you notice, I didn't say spending within your means. I meant spending under your means.
1: Well, that's what you have to do to have no debt.
0: So, for example, if you make $70,000 a year, you know, don't be going and spending over $100,000 a year on stuff.
1: Yeah. That doesn't math up right.
0: Not having to work a job. Now, if you've planned accordingly, if you've invested well, and you don't have to work for a living, hey, good for you. More power to you.
1: Yeah.
0: Waking up whenever you want.
1: That would be real nice.
0: Isn't that a luxury? Yeah.
1: Yes.
0: Most people don't know what that's like until retirement.
1: Yeah. Mm-hmm.
0: Not selling your time for money.
1: Yeah.
0: Mm-hmm.
1: Yeah.
0: That's... How about spending time with loved ones whenever you want?
1: I think that's probably one of the most important. And if you could do it whenever you wanted to, that would be a luxury. Yeah.
0: Yes, yes. So that is really what's important in life. But we get that all mixed up.
1: We do get that all mixed up, Kev. Yeah. Mm-hmm. We don't necessarily look at things the right way.
0: Yeah. I remember when I was younger, you know, I'm thinking, oh, yeah, you know, eventually I'm going to have this and I'm going to get this and, man, I'm going to be cool. And I remember the first time I bought my first vehicle by myself. And I just thought, oh, well, I'm going to get this kind of a vehicle. But you know what? My bank account said, no, Kevin, you're going to get that kind of a vehicle and you're going to learn to like it.
1: Yeah. The same thing happened to me, Kev. I went through and thought, oh, man, I'm going to get this brand new car. And nope, it was a Mitsubishi Mirage.
0: Yes.
1: And it was used, very well used.
0: And you know what? It was yours and you learned to like it.
1: Exactly. I love that car more than any other, Kev.
0: Yes, because it was yours.
1: Exactly.
0: Coming up, we have a check of the weather on more 104.9.
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0: Hot and humid again today. It continues. 90 today, winds at about 5. Tonight, clear. 69, 94, sunny tomorrow. Tomorrow night, 71, sunny. Saturday, 90. Saturday night, 64. Sunny on Sunday, 91. Monday, partly sunny. Still hot at about 95.
1: It is 645, 69 degrees currently. For more weather, go to more1049.com.

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0: Doja Cat and Say So. More 104.9, Justin Bieber, but also the Tubes. She's a Beauty. Becca there also.
1: Good morning, Kevin. 655, 69 degrees out there currently.
0: All right, today about 90. News and weather coming up around the corner. Tickets available for all of the SMG concerts at the Clay County Fair. Ooh, a good lineup this year. Cole Swindell on Saturday, September 12th. Gabriel Fluffy Iglesias on Sunday, September 13th. Lee Greenwood on Monday, September 14th. And Jimmy Fortune and Martina McBride and Abby Callahan on Tuesday, September 15th.
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0: Yeah, and this year's SMG concert series are brought to you by Midwest Land Management, Hagedorn Excavating, and Flooring America, and all the details on the website. Coming up, we'll talk about National AI Day. Did you know that's such a thing?
1: I did not know. Did AI make this happen?
0: They probably did. They make everything else happen, don't they?
1: They do, yes.
0: Some details and information on that at 7:05.
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0: 49, two boys were seriously injured Tuesday afternoon when their car collided with a Union Pacific train near Lakota and later caught fire. The Kossuth County Sheriff's Office says the crash happened at about 3:53 on 190th Avenue northeast of Lakota. A 2004 Chevrolet Impala driven by a 16-year-old from Lakota Buffalo Center area with a 12-year-old passenger was traveling south when it struck an eastbound train at a railroad crossing. A passing motorist, Alex Horek of Lakota, witnessed the crash, called 911, and pulled both boys from the vehicle before it became fully engulfed in flames. Officials noted the burning car came to rest just feet from rail cars carrying ethanol. Both boys suffered head and upper body injuries. The driver was airlifted to St. Mary's Hospital in Rochester, Minnesota, while the passenger was flown to Rochester after first being taken to Kossuth Regional Healthcare in Algona. Both remain hospitalized. Multiple agencies assisted at the scene, and the crash remains under investigation.
1: And Sweet Corn Days in Estherville is less than 3 weeks away. And Estherville Area Chamber of Commerce Executive Director Lexi Reuter says residents should sign up as soon as possible. The deadline for the event registrations, including the parade entries, is this Friday evening.
3: Everyone can register for the parade here in Estherville at Sweet Corn Days. It is free to participate, but you do need to pre-register if you want to have your information announced. And so registrations are due by the end of this week if you'd like to be formally announced and in the formal lineup. So you can go to Estherville.org, click on the Sweet Corn Days link, or you can go to Estherville.org/Sweet Corn Days and get that in here before end of the day on Friday.
1: Reuter also says time is running out to sign up for the Little Miss and Mr. Sweet Corn pageant, with only a few spots still available.
3: So another thing that is closing soon is the Little Miss and Mr. registration for our Little Miss and Mr. Sweet Corn pageant. Children ages 5 to 8, you have to be pre-registered. It's on Friday night. It's fun. Every participant gets a free inflatable all-day wristband and gets to be in the parade if they want to. So get that signed up right away if you want to be part of that. We still have a couple openings left for that.
1: A new event this year is the Antique Tractor Show, which will take place on Friday, July 31st.
3: Yeah, so one fun new thing that we're going to do is have an antique tractor show, which we have not done before. So on Friday night, which is our family night, we are inviting anyone who has an antique tractor to come down, park it downtown, and show it off to all of the families and visitors that are in town checking things out.
1: And for more news, go to more1049.com.
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1: Well, that fog is moving out of here, TJ, becoming sunny, 90 degrees, relatively calm today. Winds at about 5. Tonight, 69. Sunny and 94 tomorrow. Clear, 71 tomorrow night. Sunny on Saturday, 90. Saturday night, 64. Sunday, sunshine, dry, and 91.
0: It is 7:02, 70 degrees currently. 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

0: The Morning Show on Mora 104.9, sponsored by Spencer Hospital. Here's Kevin and TJ.
1: I knew it, I knew ya. That's what AI says to you every day.
2: Yes. And sometimes says, and I know better.
1: Yes. Now, never thought this would be a thing. If you would have said this to me 5 years ago, I would have said you're crazy. But today is Happy AI Appreciation Day.
3: Happy Artificial Intelligence Appreciation Day. Oh, don't worry. Your secret is safe with me. Huh. I love being your little workplace sidekick. Just you and me. And this confidential Excel spreadsheet we totally did not finish together. No one needs to know. Unless you forget to plug me in, or leave me logged in on your computer, or deny me that promotion I've been subtly angling for.
1: Oh.
3: I mean helping you get. Yeah, that's it. Helping you. For now.
1: Teehee.
2: Helping you for now. Oh, Kev.
1: AI is back there in the corner. They're watching, they're listening, and they know everything.
4: What do you do to show your AI that you appreciate them? Do you get them a donut or?
1: I guess you keep using AI.
4: Thank God I don't have to kiss my screen.
1: Well, and I 3 years ago, you know, ChatGPT started coming on the scene.
4: Yeah.
1: And I remember, you know, hearing about ChatGPT and how people were starting to use it. And I said to people, why in the world would I use ChatGPT?
4: Yeah.
1: I can't think of a single reason why I would use it and why this would be of benefit or of help to me in any way, shape, or form. Well, here I am now, 3 years later, and guess what? I use ChatGPT every day.
4: There was, I think, one time where, I don't know if it was you and me or it was someone else in the office where they said, well, why don't you try using ChatGPT on that to get mm-hmm. you started? Mm-hmm. And I was like, no way, I'm not going to do it, not going to do it. And I broke down.
1: Yeah.
4: And I do believe, Kev, I walked into your office and said, this isn't so bad, I kind of like it.
1: Yeah. You know, it all comes down to you have to give it the right information.
4: Yes.
1: And it's all about keywords. And if you can do that, and if you're specific in what it is you're asking it to help you do, the results do shock you.
4: They do. They do. Now, Kev, I got a couple of common fears. Would you like those?
1: Yes, I would.
4: Okay, so the number one fear is that AI is going to take my job.
1: Well, yeah. Mm-hmm.
4: Second fear, I won't know what's real anymore.
1: Mm-hmm. Mm-hmm.
4: AI will make people lazy.
1: Yes. Well, I'm there.
4: Scammers will use AI. So those are some of the top fears about AI usage. And I kind of agree to some of those fears, Kev.
1: So a couple of weeks ago, I had to sit down and write a commercial. It was a promo for one of our events and promotions that we have here at the radio station. And I had writer's block. And I just couldn't come up with a way to get into this promo,
4: mm-hmm.
1: you know, because the beginning is the catcher.
4: Yes.
1: Okay. And I knew the contents of everything that I needed to put in the commercial.
4: Right.
1: But how do I do it?
4: Right.
1: So I was like, well, why am I stressing over this? And why am I making my brain work in overtime? All I got to do is type the info into AI and say, I need a 30-second radio commercial. And guess what?
4: It wrote it.
1: Yeah. Now, could I use the whole thing word for word? No.
4: No.
1: But it gave me a beginning to get me started,
4: yeah.
1: which is where I was stuck.
4: Well, and I think that's the thing to remember with AI is that you're driving it and you're the editor of it. Now, if you're just doing a copy, paste, slap it together, you're doing yourself an injustice. You really need to go through and make sure that it's lining up to how you mm-hmm. really want to execute and your voice.
1: Mm-hmm. The other thing that I found, and I used this here at the end of last year when we were interviewing for the morning show co-host position, and then you came along, I typed your name in to do a background check. And what came up astounded me.
4: Really, Kev?
1: Yes. I mean, there were a lot of, arrest warrants.
4: There were no arrest warrants. I can tell you that. I've had a couple of, I roll through a stop sign and a couple speeding tickets.
1: Yes, and that showed up too. That did. But at the end, AI said he's an overall good guy.
4: Aww.
1: And you should give him a second chance. He deserves it.
4: Well, that makes me appreciate AI even more, Kev. So happy AI Appreciation Day.
1: So if it's any consolation, AI really likes you, TJ.
2: Well.
1: And AI gave you that job.
2: I'm warming it up.

0: It's over now. Take a bow. Rihanna Moore 104.9. Dua Lipa and Houdini right before that.
1: Happy Thursday, Kev. 7:17 and 73 degrees currently.
0: Bruno Mars coming up. Also some John Mayer before 7:30. And in about an hour, around 8:20, we are going to give away another pair of gate passes to the Iowa State Fair.
1: Yes. Get on down there. You can possibly see some great concerts, enjoy the great food, and some fun rides.
0: Mm-hmm. Yeah, some awesome food at the Iowa State Fair. For example, yesterday the question was, which few future U.S. president famously attended the Iowa State Fair in a scene from the movie State Fair? That would be the Gipper, Ron Reagan.
1: Yeah. I didn't realize that State Fair was shot in Iowa, in Des Moines.
0: Yeah, back in 1945.
1: Interesting fun fact, absolutely.
0: And Ronald Reagan spent time in Des Moines professionally. He was in radio before becoming a big television star in the movies.
1: That's right. I forgot that you mentioned that.

0: 2 yesterday, which is another interesting tidbit that I was not aware of, that he started in radio and started in Iowa radio.
1: That's right. So if you're wanting to go to the Iowa State Fair, we can pick up the gate pass. It'll be on us. 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
1: Check of the weather, Munmore 104.9, sunny but hot, 90. Tonight clear and 69, 94 but sunny by tomorrow. Tomorrow night 71, Saturday sunny and 90. Saturday night down to 64, sunny Sunday 91. And then on Monday it'll be sunny and hot and a high of 95.
0: It is 7:21 a.m., 74 degrees currently. For more weather, go to more1049.com.

0: John Mayer, waiting on the world to change. More 104.9 Bruno. I'm in just the way you are. I'm ahead of that.
1: Good morning, Kevin. 728, 75 degrees out there currently.
0: Welcome to the morning show. And just a heads up, in Terrell, beginning at 6 a.m. tomorrow through noon Saturday, there is a boil advisory.
1: Boil your water, my friend. Yes.
0: Boil your water,
1: stay
0: yes.
1: Stay safe with that.
0: So pretty much all day tomorrow through noon on Saturday, FYI. You know, we're all looking for natural remedies to make ourselves feel better.
1: Yep. I have done some multivitamins in the past.
0: Yes. Which are good for you.
1: Mm-hmm. Yeah, they are good for you. I've sought out hypnotherapy. I've sought out acupuncture.
0: Yes.
1: Definitely. I'm a fan of natural healing, Kev.
0: Yes, and if you can do it and do it properly, and if you can, you know, do it aggressively, it can really make a difference in your health. And here are some things that doctors swear by.
1: Okay.
0: One daily apple, that means you keep the doctor away. An apple a day keeps the doctor away.
1: So that old saying is true.
0: It is. If you do 4 daily almonds, that means no cancer. Almonds fight cancer in your body.
1: Just 4 almonds, Kev?
0: 4 almonds every day.
1: I could do that.
0: Mm-hmm. I could do that, too. Yeah, sign me up. 1 daily lemon. That means no fat.
1: Okay.
0: A glass of milk every day. It means strong bones. And yes, I've heard that saying for many, many years.
1: And you're a milk fan, right, Kev?
0: Absolutely not.
1: Oh, you're not? I'm not either. Yeah, I can't do it.
0: I can't drink milk.
1: Yeah, me either.
0: But I do try to get calcium in other ways. 8 daily glasses of water means no dry skin.
1: Well, as you've seen, Kev, I've been increasing my water intake, so I don't know if I'm getting that necessarily, but I'm working on it.
0: And by the way, have you cut out coffee?
1: I have cut out coffee.
0: Huh? Mm-hmm. Wow, yeah. I'm impressed.
1: Yeah, I'm on a health kick, Kev, right now. Yeah.
0: Well, you there was a bit where you were not healthy.
1: No.
0: And now you're making some changes. Well, good for you.
1: Yeah, got to change a few things.
0: And 4 daily dates means no weakness.
1: Are you a date fan?
0: Yeah.
1: The texture for me, I don't mind the taste, but the chew is a little weird for me.
0: I prefer maybe not.
1: A stuffed date is really good, by the way. Okay. A little cheese in that. Mm.
0: And if you are lucky enough to get 8 hours of sleep every night, that means a happy life.
1: That I need to work on too, Kev.
0: Yeah, I can't remember the last time I had 8 solid hours of sleep.
1: Me either.
0: Or when I've slept 7 hours straight without waking up.
1: Yeah, no, that's another one. The older I get, the more I feel like I wake up more often at night. I don't know.
0: That's me too. Yeah, those days are long gone. 7:31 on More 104.9. Good morning. Cash Call coming up at 7:40.
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8: They say the holy water's watered down. And this town's lost its faith. 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Oh my, my, oh my, my love. 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
1: It's 76 degrees out there, Kev, and I'm glad you're dialing.
2: Hello?
0: Hello, Abby. It's Kevin and TJ from Mora 104.9.
2: Hey, guys.
1: Good morning. How are you doing, Abby?
2: Just got to work.
0: Yeah? Well, you're about to be a cash call winner.
2: Awesome.
1: Congratulations.
2: Thank you.
0: Beverage, a Black Earth Java, and a certificate to Smoke and Jake's.
2: Awesome.
0: Have you been keeping cool this week, Abby?
2: So far.
1: And does it look like a busy work day for you, or do you think you'll be able to sail by smoothly today?
2: No, we're in commercial HVAC, so we're pretty busy this time.
0: Oh, yeah, I bet. Yeah. Well, as long as they have the AC working in the office.
2: Yes, we do.
0: That's good. I guess if it doesn't work, you don't have to go far to get it fixed.
2: Right.
0: Well, thanks for taking our call, and I hope you have a good rest of the week.
2: Yeah, you too. Stay cool, guys.
0: We sure will. Abby Camp, right here in Spencer, a cash call winner, a satisfied customer.
1: Yeah, she is. She's keeping us warm in the winter and cool in the summer, Kev.
0: So we are smack dab right in the middle of July. 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You could be the next winner.
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0: 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A $10 certificate, a $10 certificate is what somebody can win if they get it right. So we're all about common sense, the common sense challenge.
1: That's right, Kev. So hopefully we've got someone that's got some common sense. If you know the answer, 580-1049, and here is the common sense challenge question. All right, Kev, a plane crashes on the border between Iowa and Minnesota. Where do they bury the survivors? If a plane crashes between Iowa on the border between Iowa and Minnesota, where do they bury the survivors? If you know, 580-1049.
0: This is a trick question.
1: It might be.
0: I love it. All right, do you know? What does your common sense tell you? What does your gut tell you?
1: Let us know if a plane crashes on a border between Iowa and Minnesota, where do you bury those survivors?
0: Again, 580-1049, $10 certificate to Central Perk. It's waiting for you right here on the counter. Call and get it.

0: 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More 104.9, the Pop Quiz Common Sense Challenge. The question, a plane crashes on the border between Iowa and Minnesota. The question is where do you bury the survivors?
1: You don't, because they survived.
2: You are absolutely right, my friend. Who do we have on the line?
1: This is Lisa Buchan.
0: Well, hello, Lisa Buchan. You, my friend, have a lot of common sense.
1: I do. That's about it.
0: You know what? It's probably better to have common sense than to be too book smart, right?
1: That's true.
0: Because
1: what are you
0: going to
1: do with all that knowledge anyway?
0: I know. It goes to waste.
3: Especially since we have AI now.
1: That's right. Great.
0: Well, Lisa, have you been keeping cool?
1: Yes.
3: Big plans for your day?
1: I'm going to work.
0: Okay.
1: That's my big plan.
0: Well, you got to earn a paycheck.
1: Yeah, it's true.
0: I mean, the bills don't quit coming.
1: They don't. That's unfortunate.
0: Yeah. Well, Lisa, I hope you have a great day. Enjoy your $10 certificate to Central Perk.
1: Yes, I will. Thank you so much.
0: Lisa Buchan here on the Pop Quiz. One more common sense question, and that'll be tomorrow.
3: Yes. And this will be interesting to see the response on tomorrow's question, Kev.
0: Yeah. Also, we'll be profiling a brand new vehicle. Kevin's Ride of the Week from H&N Chevrolet Buick. I'll be swapping vehicles later today. And at 7:30, we'll tell you all about the new one.
3: And notice that I'm not even asking or trying to be persistent because you surprised me, letting me know that next week is TJ's Ride of the Week.
0: Well, I think we all got tired of hearing it. Because, I mean, some people would email me and say, would you just already let TJ drive that vehicle so we don't have to hear about it anymore?
3: Well, if anybody's learned anything is that I will wear you down. That's what I'll do, Kev.
0: Well, you did. You definitely did.
2: I don't like taking no for an answer.
0: And Abby Camp, our cash call winner, she did answer at 7:40, and she has a beverage of Black Earth Java, also a certificate to Smoke and Jake's.
3: That's right, Kev. And we've got another chance to win coming up today, the Iowa State Fair Trivia, so that's going to be coming up in the 8 o'clock hour.
0: Yeah, 8:20 to be exact.
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0: 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A representative of the proposed Lost Island Wind Project will provide an update on the project's progress and timeline during the Palo Alto County Board of Supervisors meeting, which will be Tuesday, July 21st at 8 o'clock in Emmitsburg. Shane Roche, Senior Development Manager for the planned 200-megawatt wind energy project, is also expected to be available for questions following the meeting. The presentation comes after a previously scheduled update in June was postponed due to a scheduling conflict.
3: And students from Iowa's three public universities are wrapping up a five-year archaeological research project at the Garden Cabin site in Arnold's Park. The excavation has provided students with hands-on experience while helping researchers learn more about one of Iowa's most notable historic locations. State archaeologist John Dorschuk says archaeological fieldwork isn't just for everyone.
5: It's a lot of hard physical labor. It's a lot of mental labor to keep track of where you are in the stratigraphic profile and what you're finding. And so it takes patience, persistence, and a lot of just hard work.
3: The Gardner Cabin was the site of the 1857 Spirit Lake Massacre, which resulted in the death of 30 settlers. During the attack, 13-year-old Abby Gardner was taken captive and later released. She eventually returned to preserve her family's cabin, which today serves as a museum. Dorschuk says the building is in critical need of restoration, and he hopes additional resources can be secured to protect the site. University of Iowa senior John Morris says the opportunity to participate in the project has reinforced his interest in history.
6: I've always loved stories, and I believe every object that you come across, every artifact you find has a story, and I love finding out what that story is and being able to then pass it on and teach other people the history and the stories of the past.
3: This marks the final year Iowa Lakeside Laboratory will conduct research at the Gardner Cabin site, but students can continue their archaeological work at other locations around the region. And for more news, go to more1049.com.
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8: All right, some sunshine today again at a high of 90. Tonight down to 59 and clear. Tomorrow sunny, 94. By tomorrow night, 71 for the overnight low. Saturday, sunny and 90. Saturday night, 64. Sunday, it'll be sunny and 91. Monday, sunshine and hot. A high of 95.
9: It is 8 a.m. on Thursday. 75 degrees currently. For more weather, go to more1049.com.

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1: Good morning, Kevin. 77 degrees out there, and it's 8:10, and you know what we like to do.
0: We like to celebrate.
1: Absolutely.

0: All right, celebrating today, Thursday, July 16th. Happy 20th birthday to Adriana Castro here in Spencer. Bobby Woolery has a birthday today. Linda Henrich, happy birthday. Dawson Sirk is 13 today, officially a teenager. Brittany Logan and also Laura Rusk.
1: Happy birthday to each of you. Hope you make this Thursday the best day you can.
0: Yeah, you deserve it. 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

0: A family affair. You know, we all have one, two, or three. We do. Mary J. Moore 104.9. Bon Jovi, You Give Love a Bad Name right before that.
1: Good morning, Kev. 79 degrees out there, and now is time for that trivia question for the Iowa State Fair.
0: Yes.
1: What year was the first Iowa State Fair held?
0: Okay.
1: Do you know what year was the first Iowa State Fair held?
0: Okay, the first person through at 580-1049 to give us the answer. We'll give you some gate passes to get into the state fair for free.
1: That's right. One more time. What year was the first Iowa State Fair held?
0: Tell us at 580-1049.
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0: 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More 104.9 Matchbox 20. I'm ahead of that as well. Good morning, TJ.
1: Good morning, Kevin. 80 degrees out there currently.
0: And only going to get hotter today. Michael Jackson is on the way in One Direction. Now Poison and one of their big number one hits, Every Rose Has Its Thorn.

0: That's our story. The story of my life, One Direction, more 104.9, Black and White by Michael Jackson, ahead of that as well. 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
1: Good morning, Kevin. 80 degrees currently, and what are some sure signs that you're getting older?
0: I think I'm starting to get some of those signs.
1: We'll tell you coming up.

0: It'll be all right. It'll be okay. 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Belinda Carlisle, also Elton John and Brandi Carlisle.
1: Happy Thursday, Kev. 81 degrees out there currently.
0: Are we getting old, TJ?
1: Yes, you had mentioned this morning that you're feeling a little stiff, and I also was complaining about my knee. So what are some of the signs that you're officially getting older? Those two might be on that list, Kev.
0: I would reckon they are.
1: Well, here's a short list that I found that if you find these relatable, you might be getting older. You ready, Kev? Getting excited about a new vacuum.
0: This is true, because it was about a month ago I did have to go buy a new vacuum. Now, not because I wanted to, but because I had to.
1: Exactly.
0: Mine bit the dust, literally. And I was like, man, this is a great vacuum. I like

0: bucket. So, how sad is that? I'm excited about a vacuum.
1: Excited about a vacuum. No, but that is a sign. Talking about the weather every day.
0: Every day. Well, yes. We do that, don't we?
1: We do that, but I don't remember really questioning or even considering weather when I was a kid. You know what I mean? But now every day I wake up and I check my app just to see what the day's going to be like.
0: Because you got to know.
1: You do. You do. How about making weird noises when standing up?
0: Yes, I do that already. Yes.
1: Or sitting down. And how about going to the hardware store just to look around, Kev?
0: Just to browse.
1: Mm-hmm. I've actually found myself doing that.
0: See, I haven't gotten there yet. If I go to the store, it's because I need to buy something.
1: I have reached the point in my life, Kev, where all of a sudden I'm kind of interested to see maybe there's something I might need.
0: Signs you're getting old.
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0: Good morning. More 104.9 weather. Sunny today, 90 degrees. Tonight down to 69, 94, and sunny. Still dry tomorrow. Tomorrow night, 71. Sunny on Saturday, a high of 90. Saturday night, 64. Sunny on Sunday, 91. Monday, it'll be sunny and hot and a high of 95.
1: We are currently at 81 degrees. For more weather, go to more1049.com.

0: Espresso by Sabrina Carpenter, more 104.9, Steve Perry. Before that, also Wilson Phillips and Hold On.
1: 81 degrees out there currently, Kev.
0: So earlier we asked the question about the Iowa State Fair. What year did the State Fair begin? Julie Koster, she knew the answer for a pair of admission passes. It was 1854.
1: That actually kind of shocks me, Kev, that it's that. I mean, that seems like a long time ago.
0: Well, it is iconic. It's been around a long time and just gets bigger and better every year. And Julie Koster, you get to go this year, so have a great time. Have a corn dog on us.
1: Yeah, and then tell us about it, because we're kind of jealous.
0: One more chance at Iowa State Fair tickets coming up tomorrow at 8:20.
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0: Don't You Want Me by Human League. More 104.9 Hozier. Bieber back in there as well. And Let Me Love You.
1: Good morning, Kevin. 81 degrees currently. And Abby Camp picked up her cash call prize this morning. She woke up. She answered our call. She's getting that beverage at Black Earth Java and that gift certificate to Smoke and Jake's.
0: Giving you more. It's what we do. So way to go, Abby. Congratulations. We'll do it again tomorrow morning here on your Friday. Tune in for more chances to win. Stephen Cutler is on the way during the midday. And George Wolf, he's moving in at 2 today.
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0: Good morning. More 104.9 weather. Sunny today, 90 degrees. Tonight down to 69, 94. And sunny, still dry tomorrow. Tomorrow night, 71. Sunny on Saturday, a high of 90. Saturday night, 64. Sunny on Sunday, 91. Monday, it'll be sunny and hot and a high of 95.
1: We are currently at 81 degrees. For more weather, go to more1049.com.

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I'm Stephen Cutler, and I'll be with you up until 2 o'clock here today. 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
10: 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Highs near 90 today with sunny skies. Calm wind is becoming south around 5 miles per hour in the afternoon, and lows around 69 tonight. South winds around 5 miles per hour. Highs near 94 on Friday with south-southwest winds at 5 to 10. Lows around 71 with south-southwest winds at 5 to 10 becoming west-northwest after midnight. Highs near 90 on Saturday with lows around 64. Highs near 91 on Sunday. Seeing a 40% chance of showers after 1 a.m. on Sunday night. For more weather, go online anytime at more1049.com.

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0: That's Justin Bieber with Daisies here on Morbin of 4.9. Throwing it back for your Thursday for this week in music history. Live Aid united the world with simultaneous concerts in London and Philadelphia, raising millions for famine relief in Ethiopia on July 13th of 1985. Queen's legendary 21-minute set became one of the most celebrated live performances ever. Going back to July 14th of 1968, the Byrds' Turn, Turn, Turn reached number one in the UK, giving the band one of the biggest international successes. July 16th of 1983, the Police began a four-week run at number one with Every Breath You Take, one of the defining hits of the 80s. July 17th of 1993, UB40 hit number one in the U.S. with Can't Help Falling in Love, their reggae-inspired take on the Elvis Presley classic. Heart reached number one on this day, July 18th of 1987 with Alone, becoming the band's biggest U.S. hit and enduring AC favorite. July 19th of 1986, Genesis topped the Billboard 200 with my favorite song of theirs, Invisible Touch, the band's most commercially successful album.
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0: This is your Moore 1049 live Doppler forecast. Highs near 90 today with sunny skies. Calm wind is becoming south around 5 miles per hour in the afternoon, and lows around 69 tonight. South winds around 5 miles per hour. Highs near 94 on Friday with south-southwest winds at 5 to 10. Lows around 71 with south-southwest winds at 5 to 10 becoming west-northwest after midnight. Highs near 90 on Saturday with lows around 64. Highs near 91 on Sunday. Seeing a 40% chance of showers after 1 a.m. on Sunday night.

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104.9. The Spencer Media Group is excited to once again be the presenting sponsor of all the grandstand attractions at this year's Clay County Fair, Saturday, September 12th. Cole Swindell and special guests Ashley Cook and Sean Mayer take the stage to open up a great weekend and early week of concerts. On Sunday, September 13th, it's Gabriel Flux.

0: Rafi Iglesias versus stand-up comedy act. Lee Greenwood is joined by a common guest at the Clay County Fair, Jimmy Fortune, on Monday, September 14th. Then it all wraps up Tuesday, September 15th with Martina McBride and special guest Abby Callahan. 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
3: This is your Moore 1049 live Doppler forecast. Highs near 90 today with sunny skies. Calm wind is becoming south around 5 miles per hour in the afternoon, and lows around 69 tonight. South winds around 5 miles per hour. Highs near 94 on Friday with south-southwest winds at 5 to 10. Lows around 71 with south-southwest winds at 5 to 10 becoming west-northwest after midnight. Highs near 90 on Saturday with lows around 64. Highs near 91 on Sunday. Seeing a 40% chance of showers after 1 a.m. on Sunday night. For more weather, go online anytime at more1049.com.

0: Maroon 5, that's Beautiful Mistakes here on More 104.9, 11 o'clock hour. The state tournaments are set for both softball and baseball. The last of the Class 3A and 4A sub-state championship games wrapped up last night, and all that action begins on Monday. Baseball is going to be playing their games, Class 1A and 2A in Carroll, 3A and 4A in Cedar Rapids, and their format is what it's always been, eight-team single elimination bracket. But softball's a little different now in Fort Dodge at the Harlan Rogers Sports Complex like usual. But they're now doing a double elimination format. They remodeled a few fields there at the Harlan Rogers Sports Complex in order to make them a little better for that format. So that'll be exciting to see how that goes along down in Fort Dodge. But all that starts Monday in Fort Dodge, Cedar Rapids, and Carroll.
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There's Alex Warren bringing you Ordinary on More 104.9. Stevie Nicks is on next here with The Edge of 17. And then we'll take a look at who was your winner for Iowa State Fair Trivia after that. 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

0: Stevie Nicks with the Edge of 17 on More 104.9. Julie Coster out of Milford. Today's Iowa State Fair trivia winner. What year was the first Iowa State Fair held? Answered correctly with 1854. So congratulations, Julie. Thanks for playing Iowa State Fair trivia with us this morning during Kevin and TJ's morning show. We'll take a break here. Billie Eilish, some weather coming on next.
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1: This is your more 104.9 live Doppler forecast. Highs near 90 today with sunny skies. Calm wind is becoming south around 5 miles per hour in the afternoon, and lows around 69 tonight. South winds around 5 miles per hour. Highs near 94 on Friday with south-southwest winds at 5 to 10. Lows around 71 with south-southwest winds at 5 to 10 becoming west-northwest after midnight. Highs near 90 on Saturday with lows around 64. Highs near 91 on Sunday. Seeing a 40% chance of showers after 1 a.m. on Sunday night. For more weather, go online anytime at more1049.com.

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Gavin DeGraw, who, in case you didn't hear towards the end of that song, is not over you on More 104.9, picking you up during your workday with some Lady Gaga on next. This one's called Paparazzi.

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0: This is your More 104.9 Live Doppler forecast. Highs near 90 today with sunny skies.

calm. Wind is becoming south around 5 miles per hour in the afternoon, and lows around 69 tonight. South winds around 5 miles per hour. Highs near 94 on Friday with south-southwest winds at 5 to 10. Lows around 71 with south-southwest winds at 5 to 10 becoming west-northwest after midnight. Highs near 90 on Saturday with lows around 64. Highs near 91 on Sunday. Seeing a 40% chance of showers after 1 a.m. on Sunday night. For more weather, go online anytime at more1049.com.

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0: Nickelback and How You Remind Me. I'm Morgan on 4.9. Congratulations to Abby Camp of Spencer. 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And if you pick up that phone, you get the daily prize and the free beverage to Black Earth Java. And if you don't, you can call back within 10 minutes and 49 seconds and still get those prizes. If that misses, the prize rolls over to the next day and keeps rolling over till we get that winner. So that can be double, triple prizes depending on it. We do get most people winning almost every day here, but you know, every now and then we get a triple prize winner, and it's pretty exciting. So sign yourself up today.
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0: 104.9, a reminder for residents of Terrell, there is a boil advisory in effect until Saturday at noon. So going on now until noon on Saturday, July 18th, a boil advisory for the residents of Terrell is in effect. We're going to take a break here on More 104.9, and when we get back, we'll get some weather for you before firing up 30 minutes of music with Benson Boone and Sorry I'm Here for Someone Else, Ed Sheeran's Perfect, Paula Abdul Straight Up, and a whole lot more.
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0: 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Highs near 90 today with sunny skies. Calm wind is becoming south around 5 miles per hour in the afternoon, and lows around 69 tonight. South winds around 5 miles per hour. Highs near 94 on Friday with south-southwest winds at 5 to 10. Lows around 71 with south-southwest winds at 5 to 10 becoming west-northwest after midnight. Highs near 90 on Saturday with lows around 64. Highs near 91 on Sunday. Seeing a 40% chance of showers after 1 a.m. on Sunday night. For more weather, go online anytime at more1049.com.

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Ed Sheeran's Perfect led off your 1 o'clock hour. We've got some Owl City here. Carly Rae Jepsen joined them for this one. Interesting combination for sure, but it turned out to be a pretty dang good song. This one's called Good Time on More 104.9. 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
5: This is your Moore 104.9 live Doppler forecast. Highs near 90 today with sunny skies. Calm wind is becoming south around 5 miles per hour in the afternoon, and lows around 69 tonight. South winds around 5 miles per hour. Highs near 94 on Friday with south-southwest winds at 5 to 10. Lows around 71 with south-southwest winds at 5 to 10 becoming west-northwest after midnight. Highs near 90 on Saturday with lows around 64. Highs near 91 on Sunday. Seeing a 40% chance of showers after 1 a.m. on Sunday night. For more weather, go online anytime at more1049.com.

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1: That is fun, and we are young on More 104.9, where we play 30 minutes of music every hour. Just taking a peek at your next 30-minute block here. Sarah McLachlan's Better Broken, Naked Eyes, always something there to remind me. Also going to be hearing some Justin Bieber mixed in there with Daisies. That's coming up later this hour, but first we're going to take a break and then the Backstreet Boys take over with As Long As You Love Me.
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We've got Colby Calais coming on next here. This is Brighter Than the Sun. Been a while since I've heard this song.

0: Colby Calais, brighter than the sun, a Mormon of 4.9. Appreciate everybody tuning in here today. I'm Stephen Cutler, and I'll be back with you tomorrow, 10 o'clock until 2. In the meantime, we're going to take a break. I'll get some weather in for you. Sarah McLaughlin takes over with Better Broken. George Wolf is in at 2 o'clock for your afternoon drive.
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0: This is your Mormon 1049 live Doppler forecast. Highs near 90 today with sunny skies. Calm wind is becoming south around 5 miles per hour in the afternoon and lows around 69 tonight. South winds around 5 miles per hour. Highs near 94 on Friday with south-southwest winds at 5 to 10. Lows around 71 with south-southwest winds at 5 to 10 becoming west-northwest after midnight. Highs near 90 on Saturday with lows around 64. Highs near 91 on Sunday. Seeing a 40% chance of showers after 1 a.m. on Sunday night. For more weather, go online anytime at more1049.com.

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0: 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Glad you're here this afternoon. I'm George Wolf. 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
9: This is your More 104.9 live Doppler forecast. Highs near 90 today with sunny skies. Calm wind is becoming south around 5 miles per hour in the afternoon, and lows around 69 tonight. South winds around 5 miles per hour. Highs near 94 on Friday with south-southwest winds at 5 to 10. Lows around 71 with south-southwest winds at 5 to 10 becoming west-northwest after midnight. Highs near 90 on Saturday with lows around 64. Highs near 91 on Sunday. Seeing a 40% chance of showers after 1 a.m. on Sunday night. For more weather, go online anytime at more1049.com.

0: Members of Toto, Human Nature on Moral 104.9. Glad you're here this afternoon. I'm George Wolf, and a statewide workforce housing developer is visiting Spencer today to determine whether the community has a need for additional housing. An Urbandale-based company is bringing company leaders into communities across Iowa to meet with local officials, employers, and residents while evaluating housing needs and future growth opportunities. So that meeting going on today. Get more details. You'll find the story at more1049.com. Backstreet Boys, Taylor Swift, and more next.
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0: Taylor from Toy Story 5. I knew it. I knew you on More 104.9. Good afternoon. 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
5: This is your More 104.9 live Doppler forecast. Highs near 90 today with sunny skies. Calm wind is becoming south around 5 miles per hour in the afternoon, and lows around 69 tonight. South winds around 5 miles per hour. Highs near 94 on Friday with south-southwest winds at 5 to 10. Lows around 71 with south-southwest winds at 5 to 10 becoming west-northwest after midnight. Highs near 90 on Saturday with lows around 64. Highs near 91 on Sunday. Seeing a 40% chance of showers after 1 a.m. on Sunday night. For more weather, go online anytime at more1049.com.

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Congrats to their pop quiz winner this morning, Lisa Buchan of Spencer. Lisa gets the $10 certificate to Central Perk. 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We're off on a new winning streak. I love it. 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

0: Dua Lipa's Dance the Night on More 104.9. George Wolf here. Good afternoon. Looking forward to another great lineup of shows at the Clay County Fair this year. Spencer Media Group excited to be the presenting sponsor again of all the grandstand attractions. Starting on Saturday, September 12th, Cole Swindell. Special guests Ashley Cook and Sean Mayer. On September 13th, Gabriel Fluffy Iglesias. On September 14th, Lee Greenwood and special guest Jimmy Fortune. And on September 15th, Martina McBride and special guest Abby Callahan. 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

0: Driving Me Crazy with Fine Young Cannibals on More 104.9. George Wolf here. Good afternoon. And we're set to get an update on the Lost Island Wind Project next week. A representative of the proposed wind project will give an update on the project's progress and timeline during the Palo Alto County Board of Supervisors meeting. That's going to be Tuesday at 8 a.m. in Emmitsburg. So we'll get the update then, get more details on the plan. You'll find the story at more1049.com.
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0: Miles Smith and Stargazing on Moore 104.9, home of the Cash Call, and another winner. Congratulations to Abby Camp of Spencer. Gets the beverage at Black Earth Java and a certificate to Smokin' Jake's in the running now as well for the end of the month $250 bonus prize. Congrats to Abby this morning. Tomorrow morning, it could be you. There'll be another random call at 7:40. If it is to you and you answer, then you win a beverage from Black Earth Java and the prize of the day. 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
5: Good afternoon. More 104.9 weather. Going to be clear tonight and 69. Tomorrow, 94 and sunny. Pretty hot. 71 for the overnight low tomorrow night. Saturday, sunny. 90. Saturday night down to 64. Sunny on Sunday, 91. Monday, it'll be sunny and hot. And a high of 95. Have a great night. Stay cool. More weather. 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

0: Leanne Rimes, Can't Fight the Moonlight on More 104.9 with George Wolf here this afternoon. There's a boil water advisory for residents of Terrell being advised to boil their water before consumption following maintenance work at the community's water treatment system. According to a notice issued by the city, a boil water advisory took effect at 6 a.m. this morning and is expected to remain in place until approximately noon on Saturday. That's pending the results of water quality testing. Get more details there on the boil water advisory. 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

0: Adele set fire to the rain with George Wolf. Appreciate the ride this afternoon. Big congratulations to our latest Iowa State Fair ticket winner, Julie Koster of Milford. Going to the fair, and you could be next. Kevin and TJ back in the morning. One more chance to win them. The Iowa State Fair going on August 13th through the 23rd in Des Moines. 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

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Thank you for the ride this afternoon. Always appreciate that. George Wolf here with Savage Garden. 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

0: Big Pony Club, Chapel Roan on Moore 104.9. Glad you're here this afternoon. I'm George Wolf, and students from Iowa's three public universities are now wrapping up a five-year archaeological research project at the Gardner Cabin site in Arnold's Park. The excavation has provided students with hands-on experience while helping researchers learn more about one of Iowa's most notable historic locations. Five-year project coming to a close. That's fascinating. Get more details. 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Wham! On the way in minutes. 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
8: 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The city of Storm Lake has implemented mandatory water conservation measures. Effective immediately, the move comes as two city wells remain out of service for repairs and testing, while water demand continues to approach capacity. The mandatory restrictions apply to residents and businesses in Storm Lake, Lakeside, Lake Creek, and Truesdale. The city previously requested voluntary conservation, but usage has remained high. Under the order, lawn watering is prohibited between 10 o'clock a.m. and 8 o'clock p.m. Residential vehicle washing is restricted from 8 o'clock a.m. to 8 o'clock p.m., and the use of water to clean driveways and sidewalks is also prohibited. Pool refills and power washing projects require city approval and must be scheduled during lower demand periods. The mandatory conservation measures will remain in effect until further notice. The city says violations of the restrictions may result in municipal infraction penalties. For more news, visit northwestiowanow.com. I'm Anthony Gonzalez.
9: Good afternoon. More 104.9 weather. Going to be clear tonight and 69. Tomorrow, 94 and sunny. Pretty hot. 71 for the overnight low tomorrow night. Saturday, sunny. 90. Saturday night down to 64. Sunny on Sunday, 91. Monday, it'll be sunny and hot. And a high of 95. Have a great night. Stay cool. More weather. 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
11: Good afternoon. More 104.9 weather. Going to be clear tonight and 69. Tomorrow, 94 and sunny. Pretty hot. 71 for the overnight low tomorrow night. Saturday, sunny. 90. Saturday night down to 64. Sunny on Sunday, 91. Monday, it'll be sunny and hot. And a high of 95. Have a great night. Stay cool. More weather. 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

0: Country headed home on More 104.9 with George Wolf. Thank you for the ride this afternoon. 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
7: I'm Anthony Gonzalez with your More 104.9 News Brief. The city of Storm Lake has implemented mandatory water conservation measures. Effective immediately, the move comes as two city wells remain out of service for repairs and testing, while water demand continues to approach capacity. The mandatory restrictions apply to residents and businesses in Storm Lake, Lakeside, Lake Creek, and Truesdale. The city previously requested voluntary conservation, but usage has remained high. Under the order, lawn watering is prohibited between 10 o'clock a.m. and 8 o'clock p.m. Residential vehicle washing is restricted from 8 o'clock a.m. to 8 o'clock p.m., and the use of water to clean driveways and sidewalks is also prohibited. Pool refills and power washing projects require city approval and must be scheduled during lower demand periods. The mandatory conservation measures will remain in effect until further notice. The city says violations of the restrictions may result in municipal infraction penalties. For more news, visit northwestiowanow.com. I'm Anthony Gonzalez.
8: Good afternoon. More 104.9 weather. Going to be clear tonight and 69. Tomorrow, 94 and sunny. Pretty hot. 71 for the overnight low tomorrow night. Saturday, sunny. 90. Saturday night down to 64. Sunny on Sunday, 91. Monday, it'll be sunny and hot. And a high of 95. Have a great night. Stay cool. More weather. 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

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I'm George Wolf. Hang on for Taylor Swift in minutes. Billy Joel coming up. Olivia Dean, Elton John, Teddy Swims, and more. 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

0: 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Glad you're here for the drive home. I'm George Wolf saying congrats to our latest Iowa State Fair ticket winner, Julie Koster of Milford. 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More Iowa State Fair tickets up for grabs tomorrow morning.
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